0: Dette Bruno, og du hører på FMR.
1: Ladies and gentlemen, du lytter til FMR.
2: Hello, it's me again. Don't you know it's hard to keep a good woman down? But then again, maybe that could be

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Living in Hollywood and everything's good. Playing a role like you know we should. Understood? Everything we do is the best. Fancy cars, you like the way we dress. Confess, it doesn't matter who you are. Everybody wants to be a movie star.

ain't no surprise. Pour me a drink, I'll tell you some lies. I got nothing to lose, so I'll just sing the blues.

But when his drinking and lusting and his hunger for power became known to more and more people, the demands to do something about this